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1: No way. I can't believe it.
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0: With an update from sarnianewstoday.ca, I'm Stephanie Shavs. Cloudy with a chance of showers and thunderstorms today, a high of 18. It's 15 Celsius, 59 Fahrenheit. The federal government is putting another $500 million toward artificial intelligence over 5 years. Minister Evan Solomon made the announcement in London yesterday, expanding the regional AI initiative to $700 million in total. The funding aims to help local businesses adopt AI technology and keep Canadian-developed products and companies here at home. Prime Minister Mark Carney is headed to Alberta this week to campaign against separation. The Canadian Press says Carney will speak at Forever Canadian rallies in Calgary and Edmonton ahead of Alberta's multi-question constitutional referendum on October 19th. The medical officer of health in neighboring Huron, Perth, says seasonal respiratory bugs are already taking hold there. Miriam Klassen says since late August, 5 separate outbreaks of respiratory illness have been recorded in area long-term care home settings, signaling an early start to the fall virus season. Lambton Public Health has started its flu shot rollout for high-risk individuals. The general public will be eligible for vaccines starting on October 27th. Sarnia Organ Donor Awareness and Bluewater Health celebrated a decade of honoring organ and tissue donors with the opening of the new Garden of Honor yesterday. SOTA Chair Sue Morrison-Weir says the newly expanded garden recognizes donors and recipients and the connections made possible through the gift of life.
1: It took 16 years for us to get to the actual planted and grand opening phase of the gardens, and it turned out to be a perfect space for them. Obviously, over the years, we have expanded a little bit into the new Garden of Honor, which will be a celebration and community involvement.
0: The gathering also celebrated Bluewater Health's recent achievements in organ and tissue donation. Trillium Gift of Life, part of Ontario Health, recently recognized the hospital's performance for the 2025-2026 year. Bluewater Health supported 5 organ donors, resulting in 17 organ donations and 15 lives saved. And parts of northwestern Ontario are ditching the biannual clock change for good. The Canadian Press says starting November 1st, communities west of the 90th meridian will move to permanent daylight time, keeping them in sync with neighboring Manitoba. The provincial government says the change follows overwhelming support from local municipalities, businesses, and First Nations. Cloudy today with a chance of showers and thunderstorms, a high of 18. Cloudy tonight with a low of 6. For tomorrow, cloudy, slight chance of some afternoon showers, a high of 16. It's 15 Celsius, 59 Fahrenheit. In sports, the Toronto Maple Leafs rally came up short as they lost 5-4 in Utah last night. Auston Matthews, Jack Roslovic, John Tavares, and rookie Gavin McKenna all scored for the Leafs in the loss. The Red Wings fell 5-4 in overtime to New Jersey. Montreal got by Buffalo 4-3 in a shootout. Elsewhere, Connor McDavid had a 4-point night as the Oilers beat the LA Kings 4-1. The Senators lost 7-2 to St. Louis. Winnipeg fell 5-2 to Minnesota. Calgary doubled Anaheim 4-2, while the Vancouver Canucks lost to the Islanders 3-2. It's game night in Sarnia as the Sting tee it up against division rival Guelph. The Sarnia Sting are looking to defend home ice after split results on the road, while the Storm is coming off a 10-5 win over Owen Sound. Puck drop tonight at 7:05. You can catch the game on Big Country 103.9. The Tampa Bay Rays beat Cleveland 3-1 last night to even the ALCS at a game apiece. Game 3 in that best of 7 is tomorrow night in Cleveland. And Kawhi Leonard made his debut with the Toronto Raptors and scored a team-high 21 points as Toronto downed the Knicks 148-98 in preseason NBA action. I'm Stephanie Shavs.
2: You can get the latest news whenever you want it. 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

Cool 106.3 with Jay and Rubino. Thanks for being here with us. Clouds out there today. Chance of showers, maybe a thunderstorm, 18 or 64. The high right now, 15 or 59. So a bit of a far cry from the 33.91 that we saw yesterday. A little bit more seasonal and down to about 10 or 50 by the time Saturday rolls around. Now, coming up in a few minutes, is it true what they say about the younger siblings? Are they, in fact, the most spoiled? Are they the favorite? Are they the golden children? Now, I know, Rubino, you've got your theory, but there is proof from the experts that say that those rumors are, in fact, just rumors. Fleetwood Mac first. It's Cool 106.3. Good morning.

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1: Now, Rubino, you managed to make it back to Bayfield on the weekend and see your family for Thanksgiving.
2: It was touch and go there, as my younger brother, Prince Ralph, was sick. So everything hinges on his health, safety, and
1: Prince Ralph.
2: Everything else, yes.
1: Now, as the oldest sibling, you have alluded to in the past maybe some favoritism in your household.
2: Yeah, he's pretty much been the favorite since the day he was born, yes.
1: And I'm sure if you did a straw poll and you asked people to describe the youngest kid in their family, you'd likely hear some version of the same story. They're spoiled.
2: Yeah.
1: They're the favorite. I'd be willing to bet that my own sister might suggest the same thing.
2: Probably.
1: It is one of the most widely believed family dynamics that there is. But therapists are now saying that it is a myth.
2: I don't know if something that has that much evidence to support it is a myth, but sure.
1: They say that, well, yes, some younger siblings may get more freedoms. It's because parents aren't keeping as watchful an eye on them as they did their older brothers and sisters, that those younger siblings, they grow up feeling underestimated and that their experiences are minimized.
2: Feels like a lot of jargon to try to dispel something that is clearly true. I mean,
1: it also
2: it also
1: goes on to say here that the youngest may also feel the burden of their older siblings' resentment.
2: Good. I'm sure he does. He knows. It's not like it's a mystery to him either.
1: It's the one part of the study that you actually side with.
2: Yeah, there was no need for a turkey and ham Thanksgiving dinner to also include soup. But when Ralph's sick, look out.
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3: Cloudy skies for today. Chance of showers and thunderstorms with winds out of the north, a high of 18. Cloudy tonight. North winds becoming easterly with a low of 6. Cloudy with a slight chance of showers Thursday, a high of 16. For Friday, showers and windy with a high of 14.
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2: Good morning. I'm Stephanie Shavs. Cloudy skies today. Could see some showers and thunderstorms as well with a high of 18. It's 15 Celsius, 59 Fahrenheit. Seasonal respiratory illnesses are on the rise across Huron and Perth counties, with five long-term care outbreaks reported since late August. Locally, high-risk groups can get free flu and COVID-19 shots now, with general public rollout starting on October 26th. The Canadian Press reports Ontario has barred three private career colleges from student financial aid until at least 2030, following government inspections into potential fraud. The decision blocks the locations from OSAP for three additional years, while a province-wide audit into suspicious enrollment activity remains ongoing. And a new space at Bluewater Health is honoring the gift of life. Yesterday, the Sarnia Organ Donor Awareness Group and hospital leaders officially opened the expanded Garden of Honor, celebrating a decade of honoring local donors and recipients. The announcement comes as Bluewater Health was recognized for supporting five organ donors over the past year, saving 15 lives through 17 donations. Visitors can also honor loved ones by purchasing custom memorial tiles to be placed right in the garden. Cloudy skies for today, chance of showers and thunderstorms, a high of 18. Cloudy tonight with a low of 6. Tomorrow, also cloudy, slight chance of showers, a high of 16. It's 15 Celsius, 59 Fahrenheit.
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Cool 106.3 with Jay and Rubino in the morning. Well, if you didn't win that $85 million jackpot last night in Lotto Max, well, rest assured, nobody else did either. It now goes up to 90 on Friday. A new record. It's the new cap that they set back in April. Well, we're also going to take the sting out of that loss a little bit by giving you the chance to win Sting tickets. Boys are at home to Guelph tonight at Progressive Auto Sales Arena. We'll tell you how you can get qualified to score those after Honeymoon Suite. Good morning.

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13: Cloudy skies for today. Chance of showers and thunderstorms with winds out of the north, a high of 18. Cloudy tonight. North winds becoming easterly with a low of 6. Cloudy with a slight chance of showers Thursday, a high of 16. For Friday, showers and windy with a high of 14.
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0: 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No Lotto Max winner last night. A lot of people waking up, Rubino, checking their tickets, wondering if they got to go to work today. Spoiler alert, you do.
1: Yes, what a shock that they raised the limit to $90 million and made sure not long after it hit $90 million. Pure coincidence.
0: Well, we're going to try to take the sting out of waking up to that loss this morning.
1: The Sting have a game tonight. Guelph is in town, and the best part of that game tonight is that it is offering $2 hot dogs. 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
0: Hit us up on the cool lines, powered by Pretty Busy Cabinet Company. And here's the best part. This becomes an ultra cheap date night, Rubino, because if you get the tickets for free and you get to take out your significant other for a $2 hot dog, man alive, where are you going to find a date under 10 bucks? Although, let's be honest, $2 hot dogs, you're not spending under 10 bucks.
1: Probably not.
0: Keep those texts coming in. We'll crowd a winner coming up just after 9:30.
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been round. And that takes its time. About to check outside the games. And you know what I'm talking about. 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

0: With an update from sarnianewstoday.ca, I'm Stephanie Shavs. Cloudy today with a chance of showers and thunderstorms, a high of 18. It's 15 Celsius, 59 Fahrenheit. CF Industries has started a two-month-long turnaround. Residents in the area may notice increased traffic around the Courtright facility. The complex on Bickford Line produces up to 1 million tons of nitrogen products for agricultural and industrial use every year. The federal government is putting an extra $500 million into artificial intelligence over the next 5 years. The cash expands the Regional Artificial Intelligence Initiative to $700 million total, targeting key sectors like manufacturing, healthcare, and agriculture. Officials say the goal is to help Canadian businesses adopt AI tools, scale local tech firms, and keep domestic innovations anchored here at home. Prime Minister Mark Carney is headed to Alberta this week to campaign against separation. The Canadian Press says Carney will speak at Forever Canadian rallies in Calgary and Edmonton ahead of Alberta's multi-question constitutional referendum on October 19th. 17 life-saving donations and 15 lives transformed. Bluewater Health and Sarnia Organ Donor Awareness unveiled their expanded Transplant Garden of Honor yesterday at the Sarnia Hospital. SOTA Chair Sue Morrison-Weir says the space is a powerful tribute to donors and their families, giving the community a dedicated place to honor the ultimate gift of life.
1: The impact as people come through the lobby for the paintings, because that's the first thing you see when you enter the hospital. And it's a little bit of a secret because everybody sees the beautiful paintings, but they don't realize they're transplant themed. So it's a little secret for those of us in the community. They have a little extra meaning for us.
0: Yesterday's gathering also celebrated Bluewater Health's recent achievements in organ and tissue donation by Trillium Gift of Life, part of Ontario Health. Full details are posted on our website. And the Canadian Press is reporting that parts of northwestern Ontario are ditching the biannual clock change for good. Starting November 1st, regions west of the 90th meridian will switch to permanent daylight time. The decision follows Manitoba's recent move to lock in daylight saving time year-round, which left northwestern Ontario communities at risk of being out of sync with their western neighbor. The Indigenous Affairs Minister says consultations showed overwhelming support from local municipalities, businesses, and First Nations to make the change permanent. Here in southwestern Ontario, however, you will still need to set your clocks back 1 hour on November 1st. Cloudy today with a chance of showers and thunderstorms, a high of 18. Cloudy tonight, a low of 6. For tomorrow, cloudy, slight chance of showers, a high of 16. It's 15 Celsius, 59 Fahrenheit. In sports, the Toronto Maple Leafs rally came up short as they lost 5-4 in Utah last night. Auston Matthews, Jack Roslovic, John Tavares, and rookie Gavin McKenna all scored for the Leafs in the loss. The Red Wings fell 5-4 in overtime to New Jersey. Montreal got by Buffalo 4-3 in a shootout. Elsewhere, Connor McDavid had a 4-point night as the Oilers beat the LA Kings 4-1. The Senators lost 7-2 to St. Louis. Winnipeg fell 5-2 to Minnesota. Calgary doubled Anaheim 4-2, while the Vancouver Canucks lost to the Islanders 3-2. It's game night in Sarnia as the Sting tee it up against division rival Guelph. The Sarnia Sting are looking to defend home ice after split results on the road, while the Storm is coming off a 10-5 win over Owen Sound. Puck drop tonight at 7:05. You can catch the game on Big Country 103.9. The Tampa Bay Rays beat Cleveland 3-1 last night to even the ALCS at a game apiece. Game 3 in that best of 7 is tomorrow night in Cleveland. And Kawhi Leonard made his debut with the Toronto Raptors and scored a team-high 21 points as Toronto downed the Knicks 148-98 in preseason NBA action. I'm Stephanie Shavs.
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1: It was frozen frenzy last night. All 32 NHL teams were playing. Connor Hellebuck still was not. And a fan of the Winnipeg Jets has decided to launch a website so we can track just how much money Hellebuck has lost. And it is

0: Cool 106.3 with Jay and Rubino, and a pair of 5-4 losses for our teams last night. The Leafs get edged by Utah. Meanwhile, my Red Wings taken down by New Jersey in overtime. You know what? I can't complain. We got a point in the game, and at least we scored this time. Pretty listless effort back on Saturday night in Montreal. Did you see Canadiens fans were actually cheering, "We want Larkin"? During the game, that whole situation in Detroit has become a massive embarrassment.
1: I guess at least he's playing, unlike Connor Hellebuyck. However, if you miss this, it's getting quite funny. He signed a 7-year contract extension with Winnipeg in 2023. Since then, he requested a trade. Then he refused to report to training camp. So now he's suspended by the team without pay. So, a very clever Jets fan created a website he's calling Hellebucks, and it is actively tracking in real time just how much money Hellebuyck is losing by refusing to play. As of this morning, it's sitting at just over $550,000, which to Connor Hellebuyck, not a lot of money. To everybody else, a significant amount of money. And the site, I will give this guy credit because it is very thorough. It'll tell you he's losing $38,660 every single day. It even tells you how much he has lost since you opened the webpage. It is that good. And then they break down some things you could purchase with the money that he's lost so far. For example, as of this morning, you could buy 523 months of Winnipeg rent for a one-bedroom apartment. Over 5,000 lower bowl Jets tickets and over 314,000 Slurpees. So Connor Hellebuyck really missing out on some great shopping by not playing. And the best part of this is this Hellebuck's website has gotten so much attention that the guy who started it now has to pay $5 a month to keep it running.
0: It's now costing him Hellebuck's.
1: Yeah, I think he should be charging Hellebuyck for this.
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2: Good morning, I'm Stephanie Shabs. Cloudy today, could see some showers and thunderstorms, a high of 18. It's 15 Celsius, 59 Fahrenheit. Drivers in and around Courtright today could see some showers and thunderstorms, a high of 18. It's 15 Celsius, 59 Fahrenheit. Drivers in and around Courtright can expect a bit of extra traffic over the next couple of months. CF Industries has kicked off a two-month maintenance turnaround at its Bickford Line Complex. The facility produces up to 1 million tons of nitrogen products every year for agricultural and industrial use. The federal government is putting another $500 million toward artificial intelligence over 5 years. Minister Evan Solomon made the announcement in London yesterday, expanding the regional AI initiative to $700 million total. The funding aims to help local businesses adopt AI technology and keep Canadian developed products and companies right here at home. Bluewater Health and the Sarnia Organ Donor Awareness are celebrating a decade of hope with the opening of a new Garden of Honor. It's a sacred space dedicated to local organ donors, recipients, and their families, honoring the ultimate gift of life. Full details on our website. And the Canadian Food Inspection Agency has issued a recall for 350-gram packages of President's Choice English-style ginger snap cookies due to the potential presence of metal wire. Sold at Loblaw stores across the country, including No Frills, Shoppers Drug Mart, and Real Canadian Superstore, the affected cookies have best before dates of February 8, 2027 and March 14, 2027. Cloudy today with a chance of showers and thunderstorms, a high of 18. Cloudy tonight, a low of 6. It's 15 Celsius, 59 Fahrenheit.
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0: Cool 106.3, it's Jay and Rubino, and if Catch the Ace taught us anything earlier this year, it's the only thing that makes people happier than winning a jackpot is watching other people not win a jackpot. Lotto Max, no winner last night, which means the pot now grows to its big cap that they extended back in April to $90 million on Friday. So go ahead, get those tickets. The odds of winning, probably not in your favor. I don't mean to burst the bubble, but there is a better chance for you to do some winning, and you can do it this morning with us. Some Sarnia Sting tickets up for grabs ahead of tonight's game. We'll tell you how to get your hands on those next.
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15: Cloudy skies for today. Chance of showers and thunderstorms with winds out of the north, a high of 18. Cloudy tonight. North winds becoming easterly with a low of 6. Cloudy with a slight chance of showers Thursday, a high of 16. For Friday, showers and windy with a high of 14.
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0: Cool 106.3 with Jay and Rubino. If you're just waking up and frantically racing down to the kitchen table to grab your Lotto Max tickets to see if you won, don't bother. Nobody won the big one last night, which means that $85 million jackpot now climbing up to $90 million, which is the max for Lotto Max. This means that $85 million jackpot now climbing up to $90 million, which is the max for Lotto Max. They extended that back in April. I don't know. Maybe you won one of the $100,000 prizes or a max million, but likely not.
1: You never know. 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Sarnia Sting taking on Guelph, and that's exciting, but the most exciting part of that one is that it is $2 hot dog night, so why wouldn't you want to head down there? 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
4: 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This is Terry Burrell, and I am here to ask you to re-elect me to Sarnia City Council so that I can work with council to provide you with the best services we can at a reasonable cost. 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

0: With an update from SarniaNewsToday.ca, I'm Stephanie Shavs. Cloudy today, could see some showers and thunderstorms with a high of 18. It's 15 Celsius, 59 Fahrenheit. A major industrial hub south of Sarnia is undergoing routine maintenance. CF Industries has started a two-month-long turnaround at its Courtright complex on Bickford Line. The facility produces up to 1 million tons of agricultural and industrial nitrogen products annually, and nearby drivers should anticipate some extra traffic in the area through the project. The federal government is putting an extra $500 million into artificial intelligence over the next 5 years. The cash expands the Regional Artificial Intelligence Initiative to $700 million in total, targeting key sectors like manufacturing, healthcare, and agriculture. Officials say the goal is to help Canadian business adopt AI tools, scale local tech firms, and keep domestic innovations anchored here at home. The Canadian Press reports Ontario has barred three private career colleges from student financial aid until at least 2030, following government inspections into potential fraud. The decision blocks the locations from OSAP for three additional years, while a province-wide audit into suspicious enrollment activity remains ongoing. A new space at Bluewater Health is honoring the gift of life. Yesterday, the Sarnia Organ Donor Awareness Group and hospital leaders officially opened the expanded Garden of Honor, celebrating a decade of honoring local donors and recipients. Intensive care physician and hospital donation physician Dr. Glenna Cucarolo says the space raises awareness.
1: It encourages people to register to be a donor, and that's similar to when we have our organ donation month. And to that way we can spread the awareness and give everyone the opportunity to register themselves so their family know their wishes in advance.
0: The announcement comes as Bluewater Health was recognized for supporting five organ donors over the past year, saving 15 lives through 17 donations. Are you a registered organ donor? Tell us by voting in our daily online poll at sarnianewstoday.ca. And parts of northwestern Ontario are ditching the biannual clock change for good. The Canadian Press says starting November 1st, communities west of the 90th meridian will move to permanent daylight time, keeping them in sync with neighboring Manitoba. The provincial government says the change follows overwhelming support from local municipalities, businesses, and First Nations. Cloudy today with a chance of showers and thunderstorms, a high of 18. Cloudy tonight, a low of 6. Could see some showers tomorrow, a high of 16. For Friday, showers, also windy with a high of 14. It's 15 Celsius, 59 Fahrenheit. In sports, the Toronto Maple Leafs rally came up short as they lost 5-4 in Utah last night. Auston Matthews, Jack Roslovic, John Tavares, and rookie Gavin McKenna all scored for the Leafs in the loss. The Red Wings fell 5-4 in overtime to New Jersey. Montreal got by Buffalo 4-3 in a shootout. Elsewhere, Connor McDavid had a four-point night as the Oilers beat the LA Kings 4-1. The Senators lost 7-2 to St. Louis. Winnipeg fell 5-2 to Minnesota. Calgary doubled Anaheim 4-2, while the Vancouver Canucks lost to the Islanders 3-2. It's game night in Sarnia as the Sting tee it up against division rival Guelph. The Sarnia Sting are looking to defend home ice after split results on the road, while the Storm is coming off a 10-5 win over Owen Sound. Puck drop tonight at 7:05. You can catch the game on Big Country 103.9. The Tampa Bay Rays beat Cleveland 3-1 last night to even the ALCS at a game apiece. Game 3 in that best of 7 is tomorrow night in Cleveland. And Kawhi Leonard made his debut with the Toronto Raptors and scored a team-high 21 points as Toronto downed the Knicks 148-98 in preseason NBA action. I'm Stephanie Shavs.
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0: Cool 106.3 with Jay and Rubino. Down to our three final days to get qualified for the Cool Fall Haul. And all that is keeping you from another chance to get qualified is a keyword, Rubino.
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0: 1 week from tonight, all of our qualifiers going to be under one roof at Imperial City Brewhouse. 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
1: Now, Rubino, you managed to make it back to Bayfield on the weekend and see your family for Thanksgiving.
2: It was touch and go there, as my younger brother, Prince Ralph, was sick. So everything hinges on his health, safety, and
1: Prince Ralph.
2: Everything else, yes.
1: Now, as the oldest sibling, you have alluded to in the past maybe some favoritism in your household.
2: Yeah, he's pretty much been the favorite since the day he was born, yes.
1: And I'm sure if you did a straw poll and you asked people to describe the youngest kid in their family, you'd likely hear some version of the same story. They're spoiled.
2: Yeah.
1: They're the favorite. I'd be willing to bet that my own sister might suggest the same thing.
2: Probably.
1: It is one of the most widely believed family dynamics that there is. But therapists are now saying that it is a myth.
2: I don't know if something that has that much evidence to support it is a myth, but sure.
1: They say that, well, yes, some younger siblings may get more freedoms. It's because parents aren't keeping as watchful an eye on them as they did their older brothers and sisters, that those younger siblings, they grow up feeling underestimated and that their experiences are minimized.
2: Feels like a lot of jargon to try to dispel something that is clearly true. I mean,
1: it also
2: it also
1: goes on to say here that the youngest may also feel the burden of their older siblings' resentment.
2: Good. I'm sure he does. He knows. It's not like it's a mystery to him either.
1: It's the one part of the study that you actually side with.
2: Yeah, there was no need for a turkey and ham Thanksgiving dinner to also include soup, but when Ralph's sick, look out.
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4: Cloudy skies for today, chance of showers and thunderstorms with winds out of the north, a high of 18. Cloudy tonight, north winds becoming easterly with a low of 6. Cloudy with a slight chance of showers Thursday, a high of 16. For Friday, showers and windy with a high of 14.
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2: Good morning. I'm Stephanie Shabs. Cloudy today. Could see some showers and thunderstorms. A high of 18. It's 15 Celsius, 59 Fahrenheit. Drivers in and around Courtright can expect a bit of extra traffic over the next couple of months. CF Industries has kicked off a two-month maintenance turnaround at its Bickford Line Complex. The facility produces up to 1 million tons of nitrogen products every year for agricultural and industrial use. The federal government is putting another $500 million toward artificial intelligence over 5 years. Minister Evan Solomon made the announcement in London yesterday, expanding the regional AI initiative to $700 million total. The funding aims to help local businesses adopt AI technology and keep Canadian developed products and companies right here at home. Blue Water Health and the Sarnia Organ Donor Awareness are celebrating a decade of hope with the opening of a new Garden of Honor. It's a sacred space dedicated to local organ donors, recipients, and their families, honoring the ultimate gift of life. Full details on our website. And the Canadian Food Inspection Agency has issued a recall for 350 gram packages of President's Choice English-style ginger snap cookies due to the potential presence of metal wire. Sold at Loblaw stores across the country, including No Frills, Shoppers Drug Mart, and Real Canadian Superstore, the affected cookies have best before dates of February 8, 2027 and March 14, 2027. Cloudy today with a chance of showers and thunderstorms, a high of 18. Cloudy tonight, a low of 6. It's 15 Celsius, 59 Fahrenheit.
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0: 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And don't forget, your chance to lock in some Sonya Sting tickets. 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Hit us up on the Cool Lines powered by the Pretty Busy Cabinet Company. 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
1: It was frozen frenzy in the NHL last night with all 32 teams in action. And it was also goals galore. Macklin Celebrini notched the 110th goal of the night to break last year's record. And the final tally was 112 goals on the night. The final one coming 8 hours after the first. There was a goal scored roughly every 4 minutes last night. There were also 222 unique players with a point for the most on a single game day in NHL history. Pope Leo has been diagnosed with lung adenocarcinoma, the most common type of lung cancer. The Vatican confirmed the diagnosis after doctors discovered a small growth in a routine exam. Luckily, he's been able to have surgery, removing the lower lobe of his right lung. The procedure was successful with no complications. Pope expected to remain hospitalized for about a week, and further testing will determine whether the cancer has spread and additional treatment is needed. Led Zeppelin almost never lends their music to movies, TV shows, or commercials, but they have made a rare exception for Greta Gerwig. They let her use Stairway to Heaven for the trailer to her upcoming movie, Narnia, The Magician's Nephew. How did they give her permission? Well, she gave Jimmy Page and Robert Plant a private screening of the movie. According to her, they loved it, and they saw the heart of the film, so they approved. She calls Stairway the story of the movie because both explore a spiritual quest. Narnia, The Magician's Nephew, going to be hitting theaters on February 12th. Michael Jackson's iconic performance during the 1993 Super Bowl halftime show is going to be chronicled in a new documentary coming to Hulu and ESPN. The doc is going to be following the King of Pop as he prepares for the performance and features never-before-seen footage of him and his team and how they catapulted the Super Bowl halftime show into the single biggest spectacle in pop culture. It's going to be called Spectacle, Michael Jackson at the Super Bowl, and it's going to debut in February of 2027. And those are Rabbi Notes for October 14th.
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2: Cloudy skies for today. Chance of showers and thunderstorms with winds out of the north, a high of 18. Cloudy tonight. North winds becoming easterly with a low of 6. Cloudy with a slight chance of showers Thursday, a high of 16. For Friday, showers and windy with a high of 14.
3: 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Highway 2 just east of Thamesville. 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

0: Cool 106.3 with Jay and Rubino, and a pair of 5-4 losses for our teams last night. The Leafs get edged by Utah. Meanwhile, my Red Wings taken down by New Jersey in overtime. You know what? I can't complain. We got a point in the game, and at least we scored this time. Pretty listless effort back on Saturday night in Montreal. Did you see Canadiens fans were actually cheering, "We want Larkin"? During the game, that whole situation in Detroit has become a massive embarrassment.
1: I guess at least he's playing, unlike Connor Hellebuck. However, if you miss this, it's getting quite funny. He signed a 7-year contract extension with Winnipeg in 2023. Since then, he requested a trade. Then he refused to report to training camp. So now he's suspended by the team without pay. So, a very clever Jets fan created a website he's calling Hella Bucks, and it is actively tracking in real time just how much money Hella Buck is losing by refusing to play. As of this morning, it's sitting at just over $550,000, which to Connor Hellebuck, not a lot of money. To everybody else, a significant amount of money. And the site, I will give this guy credit because it is very thorough. It'll tell you he's losing $38,660 every single day. It even tells you how much he has lost since you opened the webpage. It is that good. And then they break down some things you could purchase with the money that he's lost so far. For example, as of this morning, you could buy 523 months of Winnipeg rent for a one-bedroom apartment. Over 5,000 lower bowl Jets tickets and over 314,000 Slurpees. So Connor Hellebuck really missing out on some great shopping by not playing. And the best part of this is this Hellebuck's website has gotten so much attention that the guy who started it now has to pay $5 a month to keep it running.
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0: Cool 106.3 with Jay and Rubino. Time for us to get out of here. Before we do, though, the Sonya Sting, after splitting the weekend, beating Oshawa, losing to Flint, back in action tonight at Progressive Auto Sales Arena. Taking on the Guelph Storm. Who's going to be there for it, Rubino?
1: Tyler Harris is going to the game tonight, so you enjoy the game and enjoy the $2 hot dogs.
0: Weather-wise, not near as mild as yesterday, although still not too bad. Cloudy, showers, maybe a thunderstorm in the mix, 18 or 64, the potential high. Clouds tomorrow, chance of afternoon showers, 16 or 61, then windy and a little bit cooler on Friday, as we'll see some showers and a high of 14 or 57. Right now, hovering around 17 or 63. Don't forget, you got a few more opportunities to get qualified for the Cool Fall Haul, which is going down a week from tonight. We're going to be at Imperial City Brew House. You've only got a couple of days left to qualify. 12:10, 4:10, 7:10. 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
11: Cloudy skies for today. Chance of showers and thunderstorms with winds out of the north, a high of 18. Cloudy tonight. North winds becoming easterly with a low of 6. Cloudy with a slight chance of showers Thursday, a high of 16. For Friday, showers and windy with a high of 14.
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Hey, good morning. It's Kate on Cool. Well, they've done it before, but they're very particular about it. Led Zeppelin lending their songs to movies. Well, they just gave the thumbs up to use one of their songs, a song that they've never given permission before to use. And yes, they get asked for it all the time. Stairway to Heaven will be in a movie. I'll have details on that coming up.

It's Kate on Cool. Good morning. Well, Led Zeppelin, not big fans of lending their music to movies or TV commercials or anything like that. They've done it before. I mean, they did it for Immigrant Song, for Thor Ragnarok, School of Rock, too, a couple of others, but they get asked all the time. And they've always said no to Stairway until now. They have made the rare exception for Greta Gerwig. They're going to let her use Stairway in her upcoming movie, Narnia, The Magician's Nephew. Now, why did they decide to say yes after saying no so many other times? I mean, they said no to Wayne's World, Almost Famous. It seems that Jimmy and Robert agreed to license this. It's a heavily remixed version after she wrote them a personal letter and showed them an early cut of the movie. Now, she explains that the track perfectly mirrors the story's spiritual journey. The guys apparently are big fans of author C.S. Lewis, so they said that they saw the heart of the film and they decided to give the thumbs up. If you want to check it out, Narnia, The Magician's Nephew, will be in theaters on February 12th.

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Hey, it's Kate on Cool. Good morning. Well, Pringles certainly done some interesting things over the years to promote their products. The whole can stuck in the hand thing. Remember they did a video or a commercial on that one where the man gets his hand stuck at a can at a party and just decides to continue his life living the days with his hand stuck in a Pringles can. They did Pringles prints where they had jokes and trivia on the chips. And now they are giving you a chance to spend all of your life with Pringles. All of it. After you pass away.

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1: Cloudy skies for today. Chance of showers and thunderstorms with winds out of the north, a high of 18. Cloudy tonight. North winds becoming easterly with a low of 6. Cloudy with a slight chance of showers Thursday, a high of 16. For Friday, showers and windy with a high of 14.
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0: Hey, good morning. It's Kate on Cool. Pringles are up to something now. If you love Pringles, now you can spend a lifetime with them. You know how their campaign is once you pop, you can't stop? Well, they're changing that a little and stopping at the once you pop, offering you a chance to win an urn shaped like a Pringles can. Yep, you can be buried inside a Pringles can. Now, it started when the owner of Pringles, who died a couple of years ago, decided that that's what he wanted to be buried in the Pringles can. And his family kept his wishes going, I guess. So they're offering one grand prize winner an after a lifetime supply of Pringles. 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But if you want to check it out, you have a Pringles fan in your house, onceyoudrop.com. You can get all the details there.
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Kate on Cool. I didn't win the lottery. How about you? Yeah, looks like nobody won the $80 million lottery yesterday. So it looks like it's going up to a never-before-seen historic $90 million for the draw on Friday. This will be the largest lottery prize ever offered in Canada. In addition to the $90 million jackpot, it'll also have 18 max million prizes and 90 $100,000 max plus prizes. So get your tickets before Friday. Good luck.

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Hey, it's Kate on Cool. Good morning. Well, Paul McCartney, a bit of a chicken to call one artist. He said there he would love to collaborate still with this one artist, but he's too nervous to call and ask. That person is Bob Dylan. Now, we all know they know each other. Bob was the first guy that introduced them to weed. They met in 1964, but Paul McCartney says he doesn't know Dylan that well. They've spoken and hung out a few times, but he said, when I get asked who I'd like to collaborate with, I always think of Bob Dylan, but I'm too nervous to ring him up. Well, hopefully Bob will get wind of this and give poor Paul a call. I mean, collaboration with them would be kind of interesting, got to admit.

It's Kate on Cool. Good morning. Well, a world record for the heaviest pumpkin ever may have just been set. I mean, nobody wants to carve this one. I'll let you know the ridiculous weight of it coming up.

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1: 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And people are like, are you guys identical twins? And I'm like, we used to be. Now we look like a before and after photo. He lives in New York with two cats and no neck. My first job in New York, I worked at KFC. I worked at KFC for 3 weeks, which is the longest anyone has ever worked at a KFC. I have a pension. And what you're supposed to do when someone walks into a KFC is say, can I help you? The KFC that I worked at was in Penn Station in New York, and I worked the 1 a.m. to 8 a.m. shift. At 1 o'clock in the morning, in a fast food restaurant in Penn Station, can I help you is not good customer service. It's a promise you can't keep.
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3: Cloudy skies for today. Chance of showers and thunderstorms with winds out of the north, a high of 18. Cloudy tonight. North winds becoming easterly with a low of 6. Cloudy with a slight chance of showers Thursday, a high of 16. For Friday, showers and windy with a high of 14.
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0: Hey, it's Kate on Cool. Some records being set over in Rhode Island for the heaviest pumpkin ever. Yeah, just a ridiculous weight, 3,156 pounds. Now, they're apparently just waiting for the Guinness Book of World Records to confirm it officially. But right now, their current record stands at 2,857. So obviously, this one is going to make it in. The guy went home with a bit of a prize money from the local contest, 3,500. But apparently, a lot of other competitions tried to entice him with bigger prize money, you know, some up to $70,000. But he said it was important for him to be surrounded by his hometown for the record setting win. It's big business, but the bigger the pumpkin doesn't necessarily mean the better the taste. Apparently, these massive pumpkins do not make good pumpkin pies, sadly.
1: Cloudy this afternoon with a 40% chance of showers or drizzle. Wind north 30 kilometers per hour, high of 18. Cloudy again tonight, north wind shifting east, low of 6. Cloudy Thursday with a chance of afternoon showers, high of 16.
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0: With an update from SarniaNewsToday.ca, I'm Melanie Irwin. Cloudy this afternoon, chance of showers or drizzle, high of 18. Right now it's 15 Celsius, 59 Fahrenheit. Shell has started planned maintenance at its Sarnia Manufacturing Center in Corunna. The work's expected to take about 2 weeks to complete. Residents in the area may notice elevated flaring and noise. TransAlta is conducting rescue training with the Sarnia Fire Department at its Vital Street site until about 1 this afternoon. People may notice fire trucks and sirens there. No injuries were reported in a house fire east of Grand Bend this morning. The South Huron Fire Department responded to a property in Crediton overnight. OPP said all occupants got out of the home. The cause was believed to be a space heater and damage was estimated at $250,000. 110 speeding charges were laid in Lambton County over the Thanksgiving long weekend. Natalia Vega has details about the OPP's recent traffic safety campaign.
1: Officers from OPP West Region Detachments laid over 2,100 charges during the holiday weekend, which is up from about 1,800 last year. Most of the charges laid were for speeding. Lambton OPP also laid 5 impaired driving charges, 5 stunt driving charges, 2 for failing to wear a seatbelt, and 1 for distracted driving. Operation Impact ran from October 9th to the 12th. I'm Natalia Vega.
0: A Plimpton, Wyoming man is, one, facing multiple charges following an OPP ride check on Saturday night. Lambton OPP set up at the Highway 402 off-ramp at Mandalman Road. As a result, the 27-year-old was arrested and charged with impaired driving, driving without a license, and driving with improper headlights. His license was suspended for 90 days and vehicle impounded for 7. The Sarnia-Lambton United Way is appealing for donors. The annual campaign is tracking about $27,000 behind last year's pace. Resource developer Bruce McDonald says to date, about $651,000 has been raised toward the $1.5 million goal.
2: We understand that given recent economic events, it was going to be a challenge this year. We're still optimistic. We still have lots of time, and we are making efforts to make that up by being present in the community and just increase transparency as to what it is that we offer and what it is that we support for our community.
0: The campaign runs until the end of the year. And October is Pregnancy and Infant Loss Awareness Month. To honor affected families, Sarnia City Hall and the Centennial Park sign will light up in purple tomorrow. The Valeria Fund is also hosting an International Wave of Light ceremony at the Radiant Community Center on Mitten Street, starting at 6:45 p.m. with a candle lighting at 7. All are welcome. Details are on our website. Cloudy this afternoon, chance of showers or drizzle, high of 18. Cloudy tonight, north wind shifting east with a low of 6. Right now it's 15 Celsius, 59 Fahrenheit. I'm Melanie Irwin.
3: 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The Sting are 5-3-1 so far this year, while the Storm are 6-2. It's $2 hot dog night at the Hive. You can hear tonight's game on Big Country 103.9, beginning with the pregame show at 6:45. In the Greater Ontario Hockey League, LaSalle is home to Listowel, Strathroy in London. In the PGHL, the Moortown Flags are in Wheatley. Just a pair of games across the National Hockey League, including Montreal in Washington, Dallas in Colorado. After losing 5-4 in Utah last night, the Maple Leafs are back home tomorrow to face the Buffalo Sabres. The Detroit Red Wings have signed star Alex DeBrincat to a 7-year contract extension worth $13 million per season. The Michigan native had 41 goals and 44 helpers in 82 games for the Wings last season. Major League Baseball's National League Championship Series continues. Blake Snell and the LA Dodgers are home to Robert Gasser and the Milwaukee Brewers. The Brewers lead the best of 7 series 2-0. The Philadelphia Phillies have made Don Mattingly their full-time manager on a 2-year deal. He replaced Corunna's Rob Thompson on an interim basis after Philly fired Thompson in late April. I'm Josh Boyes.
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7: This is your Cool 80s Lunch. On this day in 1982, Boy George and Culture Club made their debut on Top of the Pops in the UK, performing Do You Really Want to Hurt Me? And that appearance really introduced Boy George to millions of viewers. It was the first time that a lot of people had seen what Boy George looked like. It helped send the song to number one in the UK. The song also became a hit, reaching number two on the Billboard Hot 100 in the US and number one right here in Canada. It's Culture Club on your Cool 80s Lunch.

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1: 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Today's keyword is Canada. 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

This is your cool 80s lunch. Cyndi Lauper, She's So Unusual. The album came out on October 14th, 1983. What an album. It was a massive success, made it to number 4 on Billboard's 200, stayed on the charts too for 77 weeks. It eventually went 6 times platinum in North America, sold over 16 million copies around the world, making it one of the best-selling debut albums of all time. And of course, Cyndi made history as the first female artist to have four top five singles from a debut album. We're going to play a song that became her first number one hit on the U.S. Billboard 100 chart. It was a song that she said she came up with the title while browsing through a TV guide. It's Cyndi Lauper in Time After Time.

We're heading back to October of 1983 when Lionel Richie released his second solo album, Can't Slow Down. It was a number one album. It sold over 20 million copies around the world. Won a Grammy as well for Album of the Year. Of course, it was his best-selling album. In fact, one of the best-selling albums of the 80s. Five singles were on there, all of which hit the top 10 of the Billboard Hot 100 chart, including two that reached number one, All Night Long and Hello. Now, the song actually took him a couple of months to write. He said, I just couldn't find the ending. I couldn't find All Night Long to save my life. He said, I had everything, the verses, the middle part, all the stuff. I just did not have All Night Long. He added, it took me forever to find it. And finally, one night, the heavens opened up and came through, and he found it. It's Lionel Richie on your Cool 80s Lunch.

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0: This is your cool 80s lunch. Now, In Excess's Listen Like Thieves came out in October of 1985 and made it to number 11 on the Billboard 200 and number 11 in Australia as well. It eventually went double platinum in the US and triple platinum in Australia. One of the songs off it, What You Need. It was the lead single off the album in Australia and New Zealand, but in the U.S. and Europe was actually the second single after This Time. But What You Need actually became their very first U.S. top 10 hit, making it at number 5 on the Billboard Hot 100 singles. We're going to play that song for you coming up in just a few.
1: Cloudy this afternoon with a 40% chance of showers or drizzle. Wind north 30 kilometers per hour, high of 18. Cloudy again tonight, north wind shifting east, low of 6. Cloudy Thursday with a chance of afternoon showers, high of 16.
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little bit of a temperature change from yesterday, unfortunately. 15 is where we're sitting right now. 18 is where it could get to. I do have a chance of showers off and on this afternoon. A low getting down to 6 for tonight. Then for tomorrow, a high of 16. Chance of showers. Chance of showers on Friday, 14. But sunshine on Saturday and Sunday, 11 Saturday and 15 on Sunday is what they're saying for right now. 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You can preview starting today right through until October 21st. Then on the 22nd at 7 a.m. we will open everything up and you will have time to bid until October 28th. 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
1: I love classic hits.
0: Just don't say anything else. They're always listening.

Hey, good afternoon. It's Kate on Cool. So the world's happiest country has done the opposite of Coachella. In fact, they've decided to invite tourists to Quietchella. Yes, it's a nature festival celebrating silence. I will have details coming up.

So Finland is named the happiest country in the world and has been for, what, almost 10 years in a row now. And they've decided to host their first ever Festival of Nature Listening. And they're calling it Quietcella. And basically, it's silence and wildlife. That's what it basically comes down to. So instead of, you know, rock stars and big speakers and loud crowds, they are going to have 13 natural performers, 4 outdoor stages, and basically it's free for anybody to go, so much more affordable than Coachella. But you'd walk around the park's boardwalks and the trails at your own pace, and you would just, you know, enjoy the landscape and enjoy nature, basically. And they're launching it October 10th to October 31st, and they're calling it Quietcella and inviting tourists from all over the world to come and enjoy.

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2: Cloudy this afternoon with a 40% chance of showers or drizzle. Wind north 30 kilometers per hour, high of 18. Cloudy again tonight, north wind shifting east, low of 6. Cloudy Thursday with a chance of afternoon showers, high of 16.
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0: Well, that is it for me. Have yourself a fantastic afternoon. Don't forget to get your lottery tickets. Yes, the never-before-seen historic $90 million is where Friday's draw is going to be. They're going to have those 18 max million prizes and 90 $100,000 max plus prizes because nobody won the lottery yesterday. So now the 90 million jackpot is up there. So good luck to you. Have yourself a fantastic afternoon. I will talk to you again tomorrow at 10.
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Glass Tiger on Great Hits and Real Classics. Cool, 106.3. Good afternoon, 208 with Rob Jenkins here on this Wednesday. If you're looking for something fun to do tonight, take the family to the Sarnia Sting game as they welcome the Guelph Storm to town. And it's Chuny Hot Dog Night. Win-win. It's a 7:05 puck drop. 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It says OMD if you leave on Great Hits and Real Classics. 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

Honeymoon Suite, Burning in Love on Great Hits and Real Classics. 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It is a little bit cooler than it was yesterday afternoon, that is for sure. Right now we're at 15 or 59. A classic from Queen from A Night at the Opera coming up right after this one from Sugar Ray. It's Every Morning.

5440 Baby Ran on Great Hits and a Real Classics Cool 106.3. Good afternoon. It is 2:33 with Rob Jenkins. If you've not been yet to check out The Addams Family, put on by Theatre Sarnia, you still have an opportunity to go to one of the four shows that are left. They fire them up again tonight at the Imperial Theatre. Shows are nightly at 7:30 tonight, tomorrow, and Friday. And there's also a 2 o'clock matinee on Saturday afternoon. And there are still tickets available for all of those shows. You can have a look over at imperialtheater.net. And while you're there, make sure you have a look at the teaser video that they did a while back of it. They did a really good job with it. I've heard nothing but good things about it. We're going tomorrow night, so I'm excited about the show. Again, imperialtheater.net is where you can go.

0: 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Weather forecast for the rest of the afternoon, calling for clouds. Could see a little bit of rain. Clouds tonight as well, and a low of 6 or 43, and then tomorrow cloudy. Could see some showers in the afternoon with a high of 16 or 61. Right now it is 15 or 59.
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0: Matthew Goodman and Everything is Automatic on Great Hits and Real Classics. Cool, 106.3. Definitely looking forward to that show that's coming up in just a couple weeks. Matt Good and his band and a string quartet coming to the Imperial Theater. Show nothing like you would have seen here before. And tickets are still available for that one. Also all ages over at imperialtheater.net. If you want to check out Matt Good and his bands, kind of reimagining a bunch of his hit songs with a string quartet as well. We've got Halloween coming up just around the corner, and I like that the Farmer's Almanac has released their Halloween guide on how you estimate the amount of trick-or-treaters you're going to get to your door. Basically, they say ask neighbors or use last year's trick-or-treat count and allow for changes caused by weather, by neighborhood events, or the day of the week. They recommend 2 fun-sized pieces per trick-or-treater, plus about 10% extra for, you know, maybe extra kids or the extra candy you're going to eat. Let's be honest. They say for 100 visitors, that works out to roughly 220 pieces of candy. And for full-size candy bars, the guide says to plan on 1 per trick-or-treater. We were planning to do that last year. I said, I know we don't get a lot of kids in the newer area that we moved out to a couple years ago. I think we had maybe 8. So it was the year that I said, yes, we're going to hand out full-size chocolate bars, maybe even full-size bags of chips. So we were kind of ready to go to do that. And then we ended up having to go out Halloween night. So we didn't hand anything out. I think I left a bowl out on the front porch for kids to just grab. And there was still some left over. So there weren't a lot of kids. But that's, according to the Farmer's Almanac, that's what they recommend for buying candy. And buying candy during the second to last week of October is where you're going to get the best prices, apparently. We've got some more music coming up in just a bit from The Clash and some Tom Petty and the Heartbreakers on the way.
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Our Lady Peace and Clumsy from the album of the same name here on Cool 106.3. You likely recognize this next song and probably thought it was an original from Blondie, but it wasn't. Debbie Harry and the guitarist from Blondie

Chris Stein did write a lot of the songs for the band, but this was an actual cover from a Jamaican group called the Paragons in 1967. But it was a huge hit for Blondie, reaching number one in the U.S. and in the U.K. So the tide is high.

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0: With an update from SarniaNewsToday.ca, I'm Melanie Irwin. Cloudy tonight, a low of 7. Right now it's 15 Celsius, 59 Fahrenheit. A worker was airlifted to hospital after falling 30 feet through a greenhouse roof at EnviroFresh Farms in Sombra this morning. St. Clair Township firefighters and Lambton EMS responded to the St. Clair Parkway facility just after 9 a.m. According to Fire Chief Richard Boys, the man was walking up the roof incline to replace roofing material when he fell through to the floor inside. Lambton OPP and the Ministry of Labor are now investigating. 110 speeding charges were laid in Lambton County over the Thanksgiving long weekend. Natalia Vega has more details about the OPP's recent traffic safety campaign.
1: Officers from OPP West Region Detachments laid over 2,100 charges during the holiday weekend, which is up from about 1,800 last year. Most of the charges laid were for speeding. Lambton OPP also laid 5 impaired driving charges, 5 stunt driving charges, 2 for failing to wear a seatbelt, and 1 for distracted driving. Operation Impact ran from October 9th to the 12th. I'm Natalia Vega.
0: The Sarnia-Lambton United Way is appealing for donors. The annual campaign is tracking about $27,000 behind last year's pace. Resource developer Bruce McDonald says to date, around $651,000 has been raised toward the $1.5 million goal.
2: We understand that it was going to be a challenge this year. We're still optimistic. We still have lots of time, and we are making efforts to make that up by being present in the community and just increase transparency as to what it is that we offer and what it is that we support.
0: A total of 16 local agencies received funding from the United Way, including River City Vineyard, BGC Sarnia-Lambton, and Lambton Elderly Outreach. The campaign runs until the end of the year. October is Pregnancy and Infant Loss Awareness Month. To honor affected families, Sarnia City Hall and the Centennial Park sign will light up in purple tomorrow. The Valeria Fund is also hosting an International Wave of Light ceremony at the Radiant Community Center on Mitten Street starting at 6:45 p.m. with a candle lighting at 7. All are welcome. Details are on our website. Lambton County and Clean Harbors are hosting 2 mobile household hazardous waste drop-offs this week. Both are being held at the county's Public Works depots from 9:30 a.m. until 2. The first is tomorrow on Center Street in Petrolia. The second is Saturday on Townsend Line in Lambton Shores. You can bring paints, batteries, and chemicals free of charge. More details are at SarniaNewsToday.ca. And if you've been looking forward to ski and snowboarding season, Blue Mountain Resort has announced it will open on December 10th. Cloudy tonight, north wind becoming light after midnight, a low of 7. Cloudy Thursday, chance of afternoon showers, high of 16. And more showers expected Friday with a high of 14. I'm Melanie Irwin.
3: In sports, Major League Baseball's National League Championship Series continues as the LA Dodgers are home to the Milwaukee Brewers. The Brewers are up 2-0. The Philadelphia Phillies have made Don Mattingly their full-time manager on a 2-year deal. He replaced Corona's Rob Thompson on an interim basis after the Phillies fired Thompson in late April. The Sarnia Sting are home to the Guelph Storm in OHL action. Sarnia is 5-3-1 so far, while the Storm sit at 6-2. It's $2 hot dog night at the Hive. You can hear all the action on Big Country 103.9, beginning with the pregame show at 6:45. The Sarnia Sting are going to be represented at the upcoming U-17 World Challenge taking place November 1st to 7th in Oakville. Rookie defenseman Adrian Scrow is suiting up for Team Canada White, and equipment manager Justin Vanderland will be on the bench. Sting GM Dylan Sika played a role in selecting the rosters. In the Greater Ontario Hockey League, Strathroy is in London, Listowel in LaSalle. PGHL play has Moortown in Wheatley. Just 2 games around the NHL, Montreal's in Washington, Dallas in Colorado, and the Red Wings have signed star Alex DeBrincat to a 7-year contract extension worth $13 million per season. I'm Josh Boyce.
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Collective Soul on Cool 106.3. It is that time of the day, time for the keyword in the Cool Fall Hall contest. And today's keyword is Canada. Canadian Tire happens to be one of our 10 businesses where you can spend that $5,000 if you're the grand prize winner next week on October 21st when we do the grand prize draw. So Canada is the keyword. You can text that to us right now on the pretty busy Cabinet Company text line to 519-464-1063. Within the next 10 minutes, 63 seconds for your chance to get qualified. Steve Miller Band now, Jungle Love.

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1: 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Okay, a little judgment. 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

Reminder, we have the Drive at 5 Cool Ride brought to you by Bayview Chrysler Dodge coming up just after the 5 o'clock news and sports. 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

The final 4 days of performances for Theater Sarnia's Addams Family gets underway tonight. 7:30, 7:30 tomorrow night and Friday night, 2 o'clock matinee on Saturday. You can still get tickets for all four of those shows over at imperialtheater.net. It's a fine young cannibal. She drives me crazy. I'm cool, 106.3.

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Bob Seger, old time rock and roll, great hits and real classics, cool, 106.3. It was on this date back in 1979 that Wayne Gretzky, with the Edmonton Oilers, scored his very first NHL goal. He would go on to score another 893 in his career in the NHL. And speaking of hockey, Sarnia Singh in action tonight hosting the Guelph Storm, 7:05 game. It's also Toonie Hot Dog Night. So go grab your tickets at sarniasting.com. 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
1: With an update from SarniaNewsToday.ca, I'm Melanie Irwin. Lambton OPP and the Ministry of Labour are investigating after a worker fell 30 feet while replacing greenhouse roofing material at Envirofresh Farms in Sombre today. Josh Boyce has details.
2: Members of the St. Clair Township Fire Department responded to the St. Clair Parkway site just after 9 Wednesday morning. As the worker was walking up the incline of the roof, he fell through the walkway to the floor inside the facility. Firefighters from four stations were on scene and rendered first aid, helping Lambton EMS. The man was airlifted to hospital via Orange Air Ambulance, and the scene was cleared at around 10:30. I'm Josh Boyce.
1: Damage is estimated at $250,000 following a house fire east of Grand Bend this morning. The South Huron Fire Department responded to a property in Crediton. OPP said all occupants got out of the home safely. Elgin OPP say they've yet to determine how many people died inside a vehicle that caught fire in a crash on the 401 yesterday. A transport truck collided with the rear of a stopped passenger vehicle just after 4 p.m. The highway was closed between Colonel Talbot Road and Iona Road for 11 hours. Over 100 drivers were caught speeding in Lambton County over the Thanksgiving long weekend. Lambton OPP laid 110 speeding charges during the annual Operation Impact safety campaign. Local officers also nabbed 5 impaired drivers, 5 stunt drivers, 2 for seatbelt violations, and 1 for distracted driving. The Sarnia Lambton United Way's annual fundraising campaign is running behind last year's pace. Resource developer Bruce McDonald says $651,000 has been raised toward the $1.5 million goal so far.
3: There is some hesitancy to donate because of the volatility of the economy this year, and people feel that their contribution won't matter, and it does. About 1 in 4 people use a United Way service. There is no amount that's too little that can change someone's circumstance or better their life.
1: The United Way provides funding for 27 local programs offered through 16 agencies across the community. The campaign runs until the end of the year. And County of Lambton residents have 2 opportunities this week to safely dispose household hazardous waste free of charge. Drop-offs run from 9:30 a.m. to 2 p.m. tomorrow at the Petrolia Public Works Depot on Center Street, then Saturday at the Lambton Shores Depot on Townsend Line. Items like batteries, paint, pesticides, and pharmaceuticals will be accepted. Staff ask that waste is packed in disposable containers for easy unloading. Cloudy tonight, north wind becoming light after midnight, a low of 7. Cloudy Thursday, chance of afternoon showers, high of 16. I'm Melanie Irwin.
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2: In sports, Major League Baseball's National League Championship Series continues as the LA Dodgers are home to the Milwaukee Brewers. The Brewers are up 2-0. The Philadelphia Phillies have made Don Mattingly their full-time manager on a 2-year deal. He replaced Corona's Rob Thomson on an interim basis after the Phillies fired Thomson in late April. The Sarnia Sting are home to the Guelph Storm in OHL action. Sarnia is 5-3-1 so far, while the Storm sit at 6-2. It's $2 hot dog night at the Hive. You can hear all the action on Big Country 103.9, beginning with the pregame show at 6:45. The Sarnia Sting are going to be represented at the upcoming U-17 World Challenge taking place November 1st to 7th in Oakville. Rookie defenseman Adrian Scrow is suiting up for Team Canada White, and equipment manager Justin Vanderland will be on the bench. Sting GM Dylan Sika played a role in selecting the rosters. In the Greater Ontario Hockey League, Strathroy is in London, Listowel in LaSalle. PGHL play has Moortown in Wheatley. Just 2 games around the NHL, Montreal's in Washington, Dallas in Colorado, and the Red Wings have signed star Alex DeBrincat to a 7-year contract extension worth $13 million per season. I'm Josh Boyce.
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6: 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And today we kick things off with an artist celebrating their 68th birthday today. That would be Thomas Dolby. She blinded me with science. Cool, 106.3.

0: Happy 68th birthday today to Thomas Dolby. She blinded me with science on the Drive at 5 Cool Ride. Greg wanted to flash back to 1994 with this one. It's Live and I Alone.
1: It's easier not to be what? 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

I Alone from Live on the Drive at 5 Cool Ride here on Cool 106.3. Coming out in February, there's going to be a documentary series that is all a part of the legendary Super Bowl halftime performance from Michael Jackson that happened back in January 1993. Here's one from Michael. Don't stop till you get enough on Cool 106.3.

0: Michael Jackson on Great Hits and Real Classics, Cool 106.3. This is the Drive at 5 Cool Ride, brought to you by Bayview Chrysler Dodge Jeep Ram. And we just found out today that a new documentary series that will explore Michael Jackson's Super Bowl halftime performance from January 31st, 1993 is in the works, and it will be shown ahead of Super Bowl next year. So that'll be before February 14th. I know, Super Bowl on Valentine's Day next year. Anyway, this was a legendary performance, considered to be one of the best halftime performances in Super Bowl history. And basically, they're going to look at never-before-seen footage and reflections on the show's lasting impact. So that'll be coming out in early February. We've got a look at Today in Music History coming up, and a song from Def Leppard, a part of that, on the way next.
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4: 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In 1977, David Bowie released his 12th studio album, Heroes.
5: 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Just for one day.
4: In 1994, Pulp Fiction opens in theaters. In 1966, Grace Slick makes her first stage appearance with the band Jefferson Airplane at their Fillmore West gig in San Francisco. In 1983, Cyndi Lauper, formerly a member of the group Blue Angel, issues her first solo album, She's So Unusual.

and in 1988, Def Leppard became the first act in chart history to sell 7 million copies of two consecutive LPs with Pyromania and Hysteria. Today in music history.

0: Bonnie Raitt, something to talk about on Great Hits and Real Classics, Cool 106.3. If you've not checked out the Addams Family Theater Sarnia presentation yet, they launched it last week, and it fires up again tonight. So they do have performances tonight, Thursday, Friday night, all at 7:30, and there is a 2 p.m. matinee on Saturday, and that's it. Only four more shows left. Tickets are still available for all four of those dates. So go and support Theater Sarnia and check it out. I've heard nothing but good things about it. So I'm looking forward to going to check it out tomorrow night. You can get your seats over at imperialtheater.net. We got some more music from Foreigner and Platinum Blonde coming up.
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1: Cloudy skies in the forecast on a light north wind, low 7 degrees. Cloudy Thursday, a 40% chance of afternoon showers, high 16. Showers likely Friday and windy, high 14. Sunny on Saturday, high 11. And sunny again Sunday, high reaching 15 degrees.
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